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1: 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Hi, I'm Chuck Swindoll. I've never heard anyone say this in their testimony. I lost an argument, the guy hit me right in the face, and while I was bleeding, I turned my life over to Christ. No. Instead, I hear people saying, someone led me to Christ in the most gentle and gracious manner. Didn't have all the answers to my questions, but I couldn't get over the love that person had for me. Remember the old adage, love the sinner, hate the sin? Hey, take it to heart. Let God deal with the sin issue in another person. You concentrate on the love side.
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1: 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Woohoo!
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That's our prayer. 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

Who says coffee is just for the mornings? Hope Radio, Matt Wall, and a little Java make the afternoons so much better. It's a great pick-me-up perk for your drive home.

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1: 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In my human mind, it can be easy for me to wonder why God would allow these things to happen. Maybe you've wondered that before, too. Well, I've learned there are some things I will never understand on this side of eternity. That's where faith steps in. Faith in Jesus enables us to stand firm on what we do know with certainty. We know that God loves us. We know He is good. We know He's near to the brokenhearted. We know He'll never leave us. And we know He made a way for us to be with Him forever. When tragic things happen, God doesn't owe us an explanation. He asks us to put our trust in Him, even when we don't understand. 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

Lord, and break your heart. 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
6: One of my seminary professors would tell his students to go home and write down everything they observed about a certain Bible verse. Students worked for hours mining the verse's riches. He would then send them home to do it again and again and again for 4 or 5 nights straight. His point was that we rarely see everything the first time we look, and that includes looking at the Bible. The writer of Proverbs said to look at the animal kingdom for godly character traits, and Paul said to look at creation for evidence of God. There's always more to see if we will just look. This is David Jeremiah, encouraging you to get on the road to new life. 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

0: 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And Paul said to look at creation for evidence of God. There's always more to see if we will just look. This is David Jeremiah, encouraging you to get on the road to new life. 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
2: 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Hi, I'm Chuck Swindoll. 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No. Instead, I hear people saying, someone led me to Christ in the most gentle and gracious manner. Didn't have all the answers to my questions, but I couldn't get over the love that person had for me. Remember the old adage, love the sinner, hate the sin? Hey, take it to heart. Let God deal with the sin issue in another person. You concentrate on the love side.
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Hope Radio, Matt Wall, and a little Java make the afternoons so much better. It's a great pick-me-up perk for your drive home.

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1: 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He only had 2 fish and 5 loaves of bread, and it was more than enough. 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So before jumping into a big task, I've learned the importance of praying first. I ask God to multiply my efforts. I ask Him to multiply my focus and my energy level, and He helps me get the work done. So my friend, the next time you feel overwhelmed with all the work you need to do, stop and ask God to multiply your efforts. He can multiply your focus and your energy level so you can get all the work done on time. 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

0: It is so wonderful to hear how God works all things together for our good. 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
1: Upside down, inside out, that's what faith in Jesus looks like. It looks like loving our enemies, dying to ourselves, humbling ourselves, giving generously without expectation, forgiving those who hurt us. Romans 12 says, "Do not be conformed to the pattern of this world, but be transformed by the renewing of your mind." A relationship with Jesus changes us. And as we focus our hearts and our minds on the things of God, we are transformed. My friend, we're not called to fit in. Instead, we're called to be set apart, to love God and to do His good and perfect will. Our faith is an upside down, inside out faith. 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
1: 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Hi, I'm Chuck Swindoll. I've never heard anyone say this in their testimony. I lost an argument, the guy hit me right in the face, and while I was bleeding, I turned my life over to Christ. No. Instead, I hear people saying, someone led me to Christ in the most gentle and gracious manner. Didn't have all the answers to my questions, but I couldn't get over the love that person had for me. Remember the old adage, love the sinner, hate the sin? Hey, take it to heart. Let God deal with the sin issue in another person. You concentrate on the love side.
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4: 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I'm Rod Bain reporting for the U.S. Department of Agriculture in Washington, D.C.
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2: Our pearl of wisdom today reminds us all that history is peculiar. 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That's your pearl of wisdom. You're on the farm, and I'm Ish.
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0: Hey, y'all, it's Marshall Hall and Wes Hampton.
1: Don't let us interrupt.
0: Hey, Wes. Gloria once told me her son and daughter were talking one day, and Amy said, "I wish I could speed read." Stacy went to Chicago for a whole week and speed read.
1: Oh, yeah, but what did Bitchy say?
0: He said, "Who won?" Oh, it's funny.

0: I love that anticipation. And it's all throughout Scripture in Hebrews 11. Now, faith is the assurance of things hoped for, the conviction of things not seen. You find it in Romans 8. That's why I don't think there's any comparison between the present hard times and the coming good times. You find it in Proverbs 23. Surely there is a future and your hope will not be cut off. And how about Psalm 27 that says, I remain confident of this, I will see the goodness of the Lord in the land of the living. So, yeah, feel like something good's about to happen. That's Marshall Hall here on Homecoming Radio. 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

0: And that's Babby Mason on Homecoming Radio. Oh, dear.
1: Hey, we're the Booth Brothers.
2: Hey, Kevin, what time is it?
0: Michael, it is time for a word from the Word. Several years ago, the Gaither Homecoming Bible was published. It was packed with lots of special features, had song lyrics in there and hymns, devotional writing, personal experiences from so many of our homecoming friends. Here is an excerpt based on Exodus 16, verses 4 and 5.
3: Then the Lord said to Moses, "Behold, I'm about to rain bread from heaven for you, and all the people shall go out and gather a day's portion every day, that I may test them whether they will walk in my law or not.
4: And on the sixth day, when they prepare what they bring in, it will be twice as much as they gather daily."
0: That's the scripture, and here now with a devotional thought directly from the Homecoming Bible, here's Becky Isaacs.
5: Have you ever had a restless night? A night during which worry and fear gripped your mind? Not really worried about one certain thing, but just that uneasy feeling that disrupts your thoughts, your rest. One night, I fell asleep fine, but sometime in the night, I woke up with worry and concern. I searched the scriptures for the comfort I needed. I began to read Exodus 16. Here, we read of the Israelites only 30 days into their journey and already complaining that they were hungry. They just couldn't see the big picture, the picture Moses and Aaron could see, where they had come from and where God was leading them. This resonated with me. The Israelites complained to Moses, and the Lord heard their cries. The Lord sent bread from heaven, manna, and quail to feed them. Each evening, quail covered the land, and as the sun rose each morning, dew descended as manna. God told the Israelites to gather the quail and manna, but only gather according to each one's needs. They were not to take more or less than what they needed for that day. Anything more than what they needed would spoil. The Lord commanded the people to gather on the sixth day twice as much so they could rest on the Sabbath. But only on the sixth night would the manna not spoil. Despite what God said, some of the Israelites were disobedient and took more than what they needed, and it spoiled. What a lesson God was trying to show them. Reading this caused my spirit to leap inside me. I began to see the provision of my Lord, how it rests upon His children. Can you imagine being in the wilderness, wondering where your next meal would come from, praying there would be enough to go around, enough to feed your family? Can you imagine witnessing that kind of power, love, and provision? I began to see how God had made provision for me all along my journey too. I can get greedy from time to time. Some days I can't see the whole picture God has planned for my life. I can't see past my needs and desires. I realized that just as He tested the Israelites, God also tests me. I know that when I am tested, my true character will surface. It can really prove what I am made of. Will I be obedient? Will I have faith it takes to know God's provision will be sufficient? Will I ever learn to be totally dependent on God? Today, God, I pray that I see Your provision in my life, that I trust Your ways, that I find myself obedient to Your will. Father, remove any greed or lack of faith I have in You. Let me walk through each trial, no matter how dark and how barren it may be, in total confidence that from day to day, You have already made provision for me.
6: So good. Becky Isaacs. And that's our featured segment here on Homecoming Radio from the Gaither Homecoming Bible, published and chock full of devotional thoughts, song lyrics, hymns, great quotes. It truly is a treasure. Here are the Isaacs. Never

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1: Who says coffee is just for the mornings? Hope Radio, Matt Wall, and a little Java make the afternoons so much better. It's a great pick-me-up perk for your drive home. Here at Homecoming Radio, Chuck Swindoll said, there are times when the hardest words in the world to utter are the words, praise the Lord. But live beyond the grind of praiseless times. The phrase, praise the Lord, denotes a display of pride or an assertion of glory and honor in the Lord. So then, whenever we say, praise the Lord, or hallelujah, we are asserting, let's give glory and praise to the Lord and none other. And to New Orleans we go for this. Russ Taff, and if there ever was a signature song for this guy, it's this one. 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

0: Well, hello, Mark Lowry here. Woody, you know what time it is, don't you?
1: Time for today's reminder that true joy starts with the decision to
2: give it away.
3: Take whatever you have and give it away.
1: Nadine took her mother for a dental appointment. Afterward, they went to get lunch at a local restaurant where their meal was paid by a nice lady. The woman told the waitress that she thought it was sweet that I was out to lunch with my mother. We were so surprised, my mother said, "Now I have a give-it-away story to tell." It's this kind of generosity that stands as an example to all of us that it's much better to give than to receive. Bringing us today's reminder to
2: give it away.
4: That's nice.
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This sweet lady I met probably 30, 35, maybe 40 years ago. And this was her signature song. It's a song from the Wesleyan tradition. The Comforter has come. You're going to love it.

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2: 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We got Wilburn and Wilburn.
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1: 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I'm listening from Bull Shoals, Arkansas. My name is Melissa. I love me some Jesus. Happy to hear you guys this blessed morning. 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Well, thank you, Melissa.
4: 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A practice we began during the dark days of COVID-19. 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Yeah. Mm. You all are impacting the world in ways that you'll never fully comprehend until it is revealed in glory. We especially appreciate the rumor mill and Kevin's wacky words. Oh, very good. Very good.
2: Yet again.
4: 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Thank you so much.
5: Well, on that note, this is from Margaret. I don't know who thinks up the word of the day, but they are truly funny, bordering on hilarious.
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5: 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Love the program. That's a bright spot in my day. I definitely feel the warmth and camaraderie.
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0: Yeah. Here's our new book, Bordering on Hilarious. 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
2: 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Quite that.
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1: Hey, here's our own co-host and singer, Gene McDonald.
8: I came to Jesus.

0: Good morning. It's Wednesday.
1: Yes, it is.
0: The middle of the week.
1: Let's sing it together. It's Wednesday. Hey, that sounded pretty good. We should make a CD. Cool. Kevin and Shelley
0: live. We'd not sell one.
1: Well, hey, we could probably sell two.
0: Maybe.
1: I mean, to my mom and your mom.
0: Yeah, exactly. Oh, yeah, that's true.
1: The other copies we'd have to give away.
0: Yes.
1: Hey, we're so glad to be spending this morning with you, and we got some fun stuff coming up for you today. Also, it's Artist of the Week Day, so Shel Bell is going to be sharing her Artist of the Week and highlighting that artist or group or person, and we'll find out who that is. Also, the weather's coming up, so stick around. Who are we kicking it off with, Shel?
0: 11th hour, yes and amen.
1: Right here on Hope.

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1: I would like to tell you, your radio station has helped me tremendously. 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

0: Is it going to be hot? Is it going to be cold? Is it going to rain? Is it going to thunder lightning? We don't know until we hear from our weather bell, Shell Bell, right here at Hope. Shell Bell, what are you looking at today weather-wise?
1: Sunny. The high is going to be 86, and the wind is going to be 6 to 9 miles per hour, and it's going to be a northeast wind. So the gusts are going to be probably almost about 15 miles per hour. So I like that, a nice breeze going right on through.
0: 86 isn't too bad.
1: Mm-mm. The low is going to be 65 tonight. And again, the winds will be about 5 miles per hour, so it'll calm down in the evening.
0: Gotcha.
1: And tomorrow is going to be sunny, and the high is going to be 86 as well. The winds will be out of the northeast, around 6 miles per hour, somewhat later on in the afternoon. And then the low will be 76. Wow.
0: That jumps almost 10 degrees for the low. But that's cool. Hey, we're still heading in the right direction during the day.
1: Mm-hmm.
0: It's starting to ease up a little bit.
1: And there's no chance of rain.
0: How about that?

could tell myself I'm better than the one who bowed their knees then went astray. Well, the fact is I know

Put a little joy, love, and hope in your day. At home with your family and while you're on the go. Hope Radio, Wilmington's Southern Gospel Station.

0: right here on Hope Radio. Of course, it's Wednesday. Shell Bell's got the artist of the week for you, and ta-da, the artist of the week is
1: Wilburn and Wilburn. It's a father and son team.
0: I thought it was a law firm. I'm sorry.
1: Jonathan and Jordan Wilburn. Believe it or not, it goes back three generations.
0: Wow.
1: Of Wilburns. Father Jonathan spent the first 16 years in a Southern gospel music career singing with his family. They're a very respected family, it says. In 1996, Jonathan would move to Gladstone, Alabama, where he anchored the lead position with Gold City.
0: No way.
1: For 12 years.
0: It's wild how all these groups sort of, you find out they're all kind of connected somehow.
1: And I was looking up his awards and accolades, and it says that he has too many to list. I mean, it must be something that you can't list them all.
0: That's pretty cool.
1: What I like most about this group is that they said they're not perfect, but their hearts are in the right place, and they try to reach the people with addiction, people with sorrow, with troubles, and the unsaved.
0: How about that? There you have it. Wilburn and Wilburn, Artist of the Week with Shelley.

0: The weather here likes to keep us on our toes, ever changing. Yet, even as we always seem to be chasing that moving target of what to wear or how to plan, isn't it comforting to know our God never changes? Reminders of the Lord's consistency, daily, here on Hope Radio.
1: Have you ever had a sleepless night? It can feel like the darkness will never end.
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1: In Psalm 30, David writes, "Weeping may last through the night, but joy comes with the morning." David knew how it felt to experience the blessings of God. And although David knew how it felt to experience heartache, he knew those dark times of life were temporary. He knew that out of the darkness, the sun would rise and he would experience God's blessings again. Like a sleepless night, sometimes the painful times of life feel like they will never end. My friend, you and I can endure those dark times by remembering they will not last forever. When we keep our eyes on Jesus, we can be sure the morning light is coming and joy comes with the morning. 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
0: Hope Radio.

0: Hope in the morning. Having a big time with you. Shelbel, do you have a word from the Lord, from His word this morning?
1: Psalm 55:22 says, "Cast your burden on the Lord, and He will sustain you. He will never permit the righteous to be moved."
0: Oh, I like that. I like that. You know, the picture I get in my head is, have you ever seen those weather videos where they'll show like a hurricane coming on shore? And you've always got the guy standing out there with the news.
1: Yeah, like almost blowed over.
0: Yeah, and he's like leaning forward so that the wind doesn't blow him backwards. But and sometimes you see those guys just kind of like lift off and just fly down the road. It's not funny, but it kind of is, honestly. I mean, what do you expect if you're standing in a storm? But that just reminds me of that picture that, you know, no matter what the world faces us, what kind of storm we're faced with, you know, with the Lord, we just lean into it. And the Lord says, we will not be moved. How about that?

Hope in the morning, Kevin and Shelley, hanging out with you. And I got to tell you, we could not have done the last 5 years without you. And it's because of the Lord and you and your prayers and you giving to Hope Radio and giving through Hope Radio and listening to the Southern gospel music, music about the Lord that we play, that has enabled us to go for 5 years, and we can't thank you enough. And we really would love for you to do something for us. We would love for you to call the station here. Just call right here, Studio 3, and leave us a message. Leave us a message about what your favorite thing about Hope Radio is. Could be a favorite song. Could be a song that really got you through a difficult time. It could have been something you heard. Maybe it was Chuck Swindoll, David Jeremiah. Maybe it was Billy Graham. Maybe it was something that Matt or Jeff or myself or Shelley said. But whatever it is, what's your favorite thing about you? How has Hope Radio impacted your life? We hope that we're the Southern Gospel soundtrack of your life. 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And if you'll do that, if you'll just simply do that, you will be entered in instantly to a drawing for one of five $100 gift cards, Visa gift cards, one of five of them. 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

0: Kevin and Shelley. We're rolling into the 7 o'clock hour. I can't believe it.
1: Yes, we are.
0: Here we go.
1: I'm so excited.
0: This is what I have to put up with, y'all, off the air.
1: What?
0: Just like my grandsons.
1: What is it?
0: What's you. You.
1: What?
0: He's got a paper rolled up like a horn. Like a bullhorn.
1: It's fun.
0: Mm.
1: It is really. You ought to try. It's really fun.
2: You don't like that?
0: No.
2: Why?
0: Come on.
2: Come on. I'm just trying
0: Get
2: to have
0: going.
2: Fun. You won't let me have
0: donuts.
2: That's
0: what I do
2: when
0: I'm back
2: at cookies.
0: Nope.
2: You won't let me have pancakes
0: yeah,
2: with syrup on them.
0: That.
2: I can't have brownies. I'm just trying to have fun. You know, if you'd give me some snacks over here, then I wouldn't be making toys out of paper. Hey, stay tuned for the weather and Artist of the Week with Shell Bell right here on Hope.

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And there's more hope still to come, because around here, it never stops.

0: Is it going to be hot? Is it going to be cold? Is it going to rain? Is it going to thunder lightning? We don't know until we hear from our weather bell, Shell Bell, right here at Hope. Shell Bell, what are you looking at today weather-wise?
1: Sunny. The high is going to be 86, and the wind is going to be 6 to 9 miles per hour, and it's going to be a northeast wind. So the gusts are going to be probably almost about 15 miles per hour. So I like that, a nice breeze going right on through.
0: 86 isn't too bad.
1: Mm-mm. The low is going to be 65 tonight, and again, the winds will be about 5 miles per hour, so it'll calm down in the evening.
0: Gotcha.
1: And tomorrow is going to be sunny, and the high is going to be 86 as well. The winds will be out of the northeast around 6 miles per hour, somewhat later on in the afternoon. And then the low will be 76. Wow.
0: That jumps almost 10 degrees for the low. But that's cool. Hey, we're still heading in the right direction during the day.
1: Mm-hmm.
0: It's starting to ease up a little bit.
1: And there's no chance of rain.
0: How about that?

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0: Right here on Hope Radio, of course, it's Wednesday. Shell Bell's got the artist of the week for you, and ta-da, the artist of the week is...
1: Wilburn and Wilburn. It's a father and son team.
0: Oh, Jonathan, I thought it was a law firm. I'm sorry.
1: Jonathan and Jordan Wilburn. Believe it or not, it goes back three generations.
0: Wow.
1: Of Wilburns. Father Jonathan spent the first 16 years in a Southern gospel music career, singing with his family. They're a very respected family, it says. In 1996, Jonathan would move to Gladstone, Alabama, where he anchored the lead position with Gold City.
0: No way.
1: For 12 years.
0: It's wild how all these groups sort of, you find out they're all kind of connected somehow.
1: And I was looking up his awards and accolades, and it says that he has too many to list. I mean, it must be something that you can't list them all.
0: That's pretty cool.
1: What I like most about this group is that they said they're not perfect, but their hearts are always in the right place, and they try to reach the people with addiction, people with sorrow, with troubles, and the unsaved.
0: How about that? There you have it. Wilburn and Wilburn, Artist of the Week with Shelley.

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1: And Shelley.
0: With Hope in the Morning, and we've got something to celebrate.
1: It's Hope Radio's 5-year anniversary. Woohoo!
0: 5 years of bringing you the very best in Southern gospel music that lifts your spirits.
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0: 5 years of encouragement.
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0: Hope in the Morning. Shell Bell, you were talking about anxiety from the Bible. What, you got something else to another verse for us?
1: Psalm 118, 5 and 6 says, out of my distress, I called on the Lord. The Lord answered me and set me free. The Lord is on my side. I will not fear. What can man do to me?
0: How about that? I mean, it's so cool to hear that for believers. Now, this isn't true for folks who've never trusted Jesus as Savior, but us as Christians, God is literally on our side.

0: daddy couldn't say.
1: Maybe you're thinking I haven't been bad. I go to church every Sunday, do all that I can. I put money in the plate when it's passed around. A member of my church, they know me.

Soap in the morning, Kevin and Shelley, hanging out with you. And I got to tell you, we could not have done the last 5 years without you. And it's because of the Lord and you and your prayers and you giving to Hope Radio and giving through Hope Radio and listening to the Southern gospel music, music about the Lord that we play, that has enabled us to go for 5 years, and we can't thank you enough. And we really would love for you to do something for us. 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Just call right here, Studio 3, and leave us a message. Leave us a message about what your favorite thing about Hope Radio is. Could be a favorite song. Could be a song that really got you through a difficult time. It could have been something you heard. Maybe it was Chuck Swindoll, David Jeremiah. Maybe it was Billy Graham. Maybe it was something that Matt or Jeff or myself or Shelley said. But whatever it is, what's your favorite thing about Hope Radio? How has Hope Radio impacted your life? We hope that we're the Southern Gospel soundtrack of your life. And because of that, we want you to give us a call and leave us a message and tell us your favorite thing about Hope Radio. And if you'll do that, if you'll just simply do that, you will be entered in instantly to a drawing for one of five $100 gift cards, Visa gift cards, one of five of them. 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

0: we're having our big event Sunday. You Are Here Day at our church.
1: Yes, we are.
0: That's going to be so cool. And, you know, it reminds me of the old days when you would have what we called an eating meeting. You remember those? You had to growing up in a Pentecostal church. I mean, I'm sure y'all had eating meetings.
1: We never called them that, but I know what you mean.
0: Well, what'd you call them?
1: We just had,
0: I think eating meeting's a good thing. It's where everybody shows up at church on Sunday, and we have lunch right afterwards, and it's stuff that everybody at the church has brought. This, you know, chicken and roast and vegetables and
1: I kind of need to know what everybody's bringing. That way I can either not eat breakfast or...
0: Well, I thought you said, though, aren't you taking a great big tub of homemade pasta salad?
1: I kind of don't want to take a big, big one, though.
0: Why?
1: Well, because we don't need all those leftovers.
0: Oh.
1: Yeah. Well, you don't.
0: What about the two pies you were
1: going to make? They'll be gone.
0: But you're still making the two pies,
1: yes,
0: right?
1: Key lime. Okay. Oh, yeah, y'all, making key lime.
0: Hey, somebody asked me today, actually, at the church, hey, is Shelly squeezing the key limes for those pies?
1: Oh, no, I'm not making that homemade. Not this time. Not this time around.
0: Hey, stay tuned for the weather.

0: right here on Hope Radio. Of course, it's Wednesday. Shell Bell's got the artist of the week for you, and ta-da, the artist of the week is
1: Wilburn and Wilburn. It's a father and son team.
0: I thought it was a law firm. I'm sorry.
1: Jonathan and Jordan Wilburn. Believe it or not, it goes back three generations.
0: Wow.
1: Of Wilburns. Father Jonathan spent the first 16 years in a Southern gospel music career singing with his family. They're a very respected family, it says. In 1996, Jonathan would move to Gladstone, Alabama, where he anchored the lead position with Gold City.
0: No way.
1: For 12 years.
0: It's wild how all these groups sort of, you find out they're all kind of connected somehow.
1: And I was looking up his awards and accolades, and it says that he has too many to list. I mean, it must be something that you can't list them all.
0: That's pretty cool.
1: What I like most about this group is that they said they're not perfect, but their hearts are always in the right place. And they try to reach the people with addiction, people with sorrow, with troubles, and the unsaved.
0: How about that? There you have it. Wilburn and Wilburn, Artist of the Week with Shelley.

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1: 5 years strong, and by God's grace, we're just getting started.
6: Someone has said that the dangerous thing about bad habits is that they start out like silken cobwebs and end up being like steel cables. St. Augustine put it another way. Habit, if not resisted, soon becomes necessity. But the good thing is that a bad habit can be replaced by a good habit. A habit is neither good nor bad. It is simply a repetitive thought or activity to which we have become accustomed or even dependent. In that case, good habits like Bible study, prayer, positive speech, kindness, exercise, healthy eating, and more are well worth cultivating. And this is David Jeremiah encouraging you to get on the road to new life. 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

0: Hope in the morning. Having a big time with you. Shelbel, do you have a word from the Lord, from His word this morning?
1: Psalm 55:22 says, "Cast your burden on the Lord, and He will sustain you. He will never permit the righteous to be moved."

0: in the morning, having a big time with you. Shelbel, do you have a word from the Lord, from His word this morning?
1: Psalm 55:22 says, cast your burden on the Lord, and He will sustain you. He will never permit the righteous to be

0: Hope in the Morning, having a big time with you. Shelbel, do you have a word from the Lord, from His Word this morning?
1: Psalm 55:22 says, "Cast your burden on the Lord, and He will sustain you. He will never permit the righteous to be moved."
0: Oh, I like that. I like that. You know, the picture I get in my head is, have you ever seen those weather videos where they'll show like a hurricane coming on shore? And you've always got the guy standing out there with the news.
1: Yeah, like almost blowed over.
0: Yeah, and he's like leaning forward so that the wind doesn't blow him backwards. But and sometimes you see those guys just kind of like lift off and just fly down the road. It's not funny, but it kind of is, honestly. I mean, what do you expect if you're standing in a storm? But that just reminds me of that picture that, you know, no matter what the world faces, this what kind of storm we're faced with, you know, with the Lord, we just lean into it, and the Lord says, we will not be moved.

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in the morning, Kevin and Shelley, hanging out with you. And I got to tell you, we could not have done the last 5 years without you. And it's because of the Lord and you and your prayers and you giving to Hope Radio and giving through Hope Radio and listening to the Southern gospel music, music about the Lord that we play, that has enabled us to go for 5 years, and we can't thank you enough. And we really would love for you to do something for us. 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Leave us a message about what your favorite thing about Hope Radio is. Could be a favorite song. Could be a song that really got you through a difficult time. It could have been something you heard. Maybe it was Chuck Swindoll, David Jeremiah. Maybe it was Billy Graham. Maybe it was something that Matt or Jeff or myself or Shelley said. But whatever it is, what's your favorite thing about Hope Radio? How has Hope Radio impacted your life? We hope that we're the Southern Gospel soundtrack of your life. And because of that, we want you to give us a call and leave us a message and tell us your favorite thing about Hope Radio. 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
1: He's banging down the door.
0: Huh? Oh, yes. Peeking in, knocking, whatever. But we're going to let him in, and we're going to cruise out. Thank y'all so much for spending this time with us. Remember, God loves you, and God has a plan for your life.
1: Talk to you later.

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0: You are just, y'all, Shelly is a mess. I'm just saying, you know, I always hear, oh, you're just so blessed and you're so fortunate. Shelly's so wonderful and she's perfect and she's all this.
1: Oh, please. Now that everybody knows I'm not.
0: And you know y'all don't understand. I think she's crazy. Sometimes I think she's crazy.
1: But I'm married to you, so crazy had to marry crazy.
0: Okay.
1: So there you
0: have got a point on that.
1: I know.
0: Yeah. So really, I'm calling myself crazy.
1: Listen, what happened when we finally turned around and they said, you were finally married.
0: Yeah.
1: We turned around and our oldest daughter literally was jumping up and down like
0: I know where this is going.
1: Yes. It was just.
0: And tell
1: them
0: what she told you.
1: He's all yours.
0: Oh, my goodness. Weather's coming up. Artist of the Week with Shell Bell.
1: Here's Legacy 5, I Found Grace, here on Hope. Oh,

Middays are 95% happier and 65% more efficient when you work with Jeff Lohman each weekday, right here on Hope Radio. Crank it up.

0: Is it going to be hot? Is it going to be cold? Is it going to rain? Is it going to thunder lightning? We don't know until we hear from our weather bell, Shell Bell, right here at Hope. Shell Bell, what are you looking at today weather-wise?
1: Sunny. The high is going to be 86, and the wind is going to be 6 to 9 miles per hour, and it's going to be a northeast wind. So the gusts are going to be probably almost about 15 miles per hour. So I like that. A nice breeze going right on through.
0: 86 isn't too bad.
1: Mm-mm. The low is going to be 65 tonight. And again, the winds will be about 5 miles per hour, so it'll calm down in the evening.
0: Gotcha.
1: And tomorrow is going to be sunny, and the high is going to be 86 as well. The winds will be out of the northeast around 6 miles per hour, somewhat later on in the afternoon. And then the low will be 76. Wow.
0: That jumps almost 10 degrees for the low. But that's cool. Hey, we're still heading in the right direction during the day.
1: Mm-hmm.
0: It's starting to ease up a little bit.
1: And there's no chance of rain.
0: How about that?

Who says coffee is just for the mornings? Hope Radio, Matt Wall, and a little Java make the afternoons so much better. It's a great pick-me-up perk for your drive home.

0: right here on Hope Radio. Of course, it's Wednesday. Shell Bell's got the artist of the week for you, and ta-da, the artist of the week is
1: Wilburn and Wilburn. It's a father and son team.
0: Oh, Jonathan. I thought it was a law firm. I'm sorry.
1: Jonathan and Jordan Wilburn. Believe it or not, it goes back three generations.
0: Wow.
1: Of Wilburns. Father Jonathan spent the first 16 years in a Southern gospel music career, singing with his family. They're a very respected family, it says. In 1996, Jonathan would move to Gladstone, Alabama, where he anchored the lead position with Gold City.
0: No way.
1: For 12 years.
0: It's wild how all these groups sort of, you find out they're all kind of connected somehow.
1: And I was looking up his awards and accolades, and it says that he has too many to list. I mean, it must be something that you can't list them.
0: That's pretty cool.
1: What I like most about this group is that they said they're not perfect, but their hearts are always in the right place. And they try to reach the people with addiction, people with sorrow, with troubles, and the unsaved.
0: How about that? There you have it. Wilburn and Wilburn, Artist of the Week with

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1: Here was the plan. Christ Jesus came into the world to save sinners. Hello, I'm Chuck Swindoll. Pretty simple, huh? It's like saying, the hunter went into the forest to shoot a deer. And the purpose of his going into the forest is clear, to shoot a deer. Here's another. The physician went into the operating room to remove the tumor. The purpose of his or her scrubbing up and preparing for the operation is clear, to remove a tumor. That's the way the thought reads in 1 Timothy 1:15. Christ Jesus came into the world to save sinners. That was his purpose. Sinners like Paul himself, like me, like you.
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0: Hope in the Morning. Shell Bell, you were talking about anxiety from the Bible. What, you got something else to another verse for us?
1: Psalm 118, 5 and 6 says, out of my distress, I called on the Lord. The Lord answered me and set me free. It's on my side. I will not fear. What can man do to me?
0: How about that? I mean, it's so cool to hear that for believers. Now, this isn't true for folks who've never trusted Jesus as Savior, but us as Christians, God is literally on our side.

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1: You guys are of encouragement for me. I got it on right now, and it's going to stay on. I'm probably going to wear out some radios.
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hope for any of a good Wednesday morning. I am Jeff Lemon. Go ahead and grab a cup of coffee, sit back, and enjoy the best Southern gospel music this side of the Mississippi. Right now, it's Brian Free and Assurance. And cling to it on Hope Radio. I've

Catch Kevin and Shelley every morning as they share fun and inspiration on Hope in the Morning. 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
1: These titles on your resume, they're a little odd. 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
1: And first impressions director?
2: Receptionist.
1: I see. And I've never heard of a rapid nutrition facilitator.
2: Oh, yeah. I worked at a fast food drive-thru.
3: It's true. First impressions might impress people. But you cannot fool God.
4: God is not concerned with the man you seem to be. He is interested in dealing with the man you really are. He looks directly upon the heart, upon its attitudes, its humility, and its pride, and he makes his appraisal on the basis of what the real man is like. And we shall be judged according to our relationship to Jesus Christ.
3: We can share with you how to begin a relationship with Jesus at findpeacewithgod.net. 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We're the Billy Graham Evangelistic Association.
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And there's more hope still to come, because around here, it never stops.

Wolf Radio, the Lefebvre Quartet, God's Been Good. Checking out our forecast. Sunshine today, highs in the mid-80s. Clear overnight, lows in the mid-60s. And sunshine tomorrow, highs in the mid-80s. Looking good. Still about a week away from the first day of fall, which is next Tuesday. It's brand new for the Cragans. It's called Faithful.

Okay, I got a question for you. How would you like to win a $100 Visa gift card? Could you use a $100 Visa gift card right now? I know I could. I will tell you how you can win one from Hope Radio coming up next. I know.

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Lord, and break your heart. If I know me, I could tell myself I'm better than the one who bowed their knees then went astray. Well, the fact is I know me.

0: Hope Radio and the Taylors in peace, love, joy. Well, I am Jeff Lemon. A good Wednesday morning. Hope your day's off to a wonderful start. Hey, Hope Radio family, we are celebrating something special. 5 years ago this month, Hope Radio was born. That means we're celebrating our 5-year anniversary.
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0: Ah, happy anniversary to Hope Radio. And what a 5 years it has been. We have seen God use songs and stories and the message of Jesus to bring hope and encouragement to people along the Carolina coast. But you know something? You are a big part of this story. 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Tell us what you like about Hope Radio. 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

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Well, I am Jeff Lemon. A good Wednesday morning. Hope your day's off to a great start. As always, thanks for being a part of our listening family. Go ahead and grab a cup of coffee. Sit back and enjoy some great Southern gospel music like this from Southbound.

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1: When I think about the qualities that make a great friend, these things come to mind. Someone who helps me in my time of need. Someone who's compassionate and gives me godly advice. Someone who encourages me. Someone who speaks the truth to me in love. Someone who listens and who encourages my faith to grow. It's such a blessing to find an earthly best friend who has these qualities. But what an even bigger blessing it is to know that this kind of friend can be found in Jesus. When we belong to Jesus, we know Him as our Savior and our Lord, but we also know Him as our friend. He loves us more than we can imagine. He's always with us, and He will never leave us. There is no greater friend than Him. 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

Your Hope Radio Hour forecast. Plenty of sunshine today. High in the mid-80s, clear overnight. Lows in the mid-60s. Sunshine for tomorrow. Highs in the mid-80s and then sunny on Friday. Highs near 90. It's the Triumphant Quartet on Hope Radio.

Your Hope Radio, I am Jeff Lumen. A good Wednesday morning. How would you like to win a $100 Visa gift card? Boy, I would. I will tell you how you can win one from Hope Radio. And that's on the way next. But first, Phillips and Banks.

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Behind My Praise, Brian Free and Assurance. On this Wednesday, it's the lunch hour. I am Jeff Lemon. Thanks for hanging out with us. Hope to encourage you with the best in Southern gospel music. Right now, Ernie Haas and Signature Sound.

Who says coffee is just for the mornings? Hope Radio, Matt Wall, and a little Java make the afternoons so much better. It's a great pick-me-up perk for your drive home.

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Checking out our forecast. Sunshine this afternoon. Highs in the mid-80s. Clear overnight. Lows in the mid-60s. Sunshine tomorrow. Highs mid-80s. And then sunny on Friday with highs near 90. It's Chronicle and Anyway on Hope Radio. With the

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Of course, I will tell you how you can win one on the way next from Hope Radio.

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0: 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Can you believe 5 years ago this month, Hope Radio went on the air? And God has been so good to us over the last 5 years. 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Why? We're celebrating our anniversary.
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I like that. Southbound, and the battle is not yours. I am Jeff Lumbin. A good Wednesday afternoon. Hope your day's going well. As always, we appreciate you being a part of our listening family. We hope we can encourage you today with the best in Southern gospel music. Right now, the Neelands.

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And there's more hope still to come, because around here, it never stops.

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Checking out our forecast. Plenty of sunshine this afternoon. Highs in the mid-80s. Clear overnight tonight. Lows in the mid-60s. And then sunshine tomorrow. Highs in the mid-80s. And then sunny on Friday, just in time for the weekend. A little warmer with highs near 90. Right now, it's brand new for the Kingdom Heirs. And Jesus never met a sinner that he couldn't save.

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0: Hope Radio and the Mylan Hayes family in Garden Tomb. Well, I am Jeff Lum, a happy Wednesday. You know, 5 years ago, something really special happened along the Carolina coast. Hope Radio was born, and now we are celebrating our five-year anniversary.
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0: I know the sweet voice of the shepherd. That's Legacy 5 here on Your Hope Radio. Hello, I'm Matt Wall. We got some great Southern Gospel songs for you, the weather forecast, and some scripture for you as well. That's coming up this hour on Your Hope Radio.
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2: 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The purpose of his or her scrubbing up and preparing for the operation is clear, to remove a tumor. 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Christ Jesus came into the world to save sinners. That was his purpose. 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

the Lore family on Hope Radio. Clear tonight down to 65, 86, and sunny for tomorrow. 68 and mostly tomorrow night. We heat back up just a bit for Friday, sunny and 90. Slight chance of a shower overnight Friday night down to 70. High near 87 for Saturday.

The Lohr Family on Hope Radio. Clear tonight down to 65, 86, and sunny for tomorrow. 68 and mostly tomorrow night. We heat back up just a bit for Friday, sunny and 90. Slight chance of a shower overnight Friday night down to 70. High near

the Lohr family on Hope Radio. Clear tonight down to 65, 86, and sunny for tomorrow. 68 and mostly tomorrow night. We heat back up just a bit for Friday, sunny and 90. Slight chance of a shower overnight Friday night down to 70. High near 87 for Saturday and a 30% chance of rain. Mostly sunny for Sunday with a high of 88.

sharing the gospel and strengthening believers in their walk with Christ along the Carolina coast. That's our mission. That's our prayer. That's Hope Radio.

Greater Vision, hallelujah, what a Savior. Incredible hymn of the faith here on Your Hope Radio. Today, our scripture from the book of 2 Corinthians, chapter 5, verse 17. Therefore, if anyone is in Christ, he is a new creation. Old things have passed away. Behold, all things have become new.

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0: Yes. From Gold City, he said on Hope Radio, "Hey, can you believe it's been 5 years?" That's right. 5 years ago in September, Hope Radio went on the air. And 5 years later, still, songs that encourage you every day. 5 years later, messages that remind you of the faithfulness of God. 5 years later, life-changing message of the gospel continuing to be proclaimed throughout southeastern North Carolina. Couldn't have done it without you. So we're going to celebrate, and you're invited to celebrate with us. And we're going to put you into a drawing to win one of five $100 Visa gift cards just as a way to celebrate. Here's how you get entered into the drawing. All you have to do is give us a call, leave a voicemail. 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What do you love about Hope Radio? 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Here's the phone number, 910-239-8850. 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

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Welcome to your 3 o'clock hour with more and more of your favorite Southern gospel songs. The weather forecast coming up in just a moment. 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
2: 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I ask God to multiply my efforts. 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He can multiply your focus and your energy level so you can get all the work done on time. 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

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Simple forecast, clear skies and 65 for the low tonight, 86 tomorrow, clear and 68 tomorrow night. Heating up a little bit Friday, up to 90 and sunny. A slight chance of a thunderstorm before 11 o'clock Friday night, down to 70. Warming up just a little bit again on Saturday with a high of 87.

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A family group called the Roops and their song Under His Wings here on Your Hope Radio. Our scripture today from the Apostle Paul writing to the church in Corinth, it's his second letter to that church, chapter 5, verse 17. Therefore, if anyone is in Christ, he is a new creation. Old things have passed away. Behold, all things have become new.

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1: I love the Southern Gospel. 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I'm so glad that you're on.
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That is Joseph Habedank with a song called The Church on Hope Radio. Well, it's hard to believe it's been 5 years, but this month marks the fifth year that Hope Radio has been on the air. And we're celebrating. And so much thanks to you who pray for Hope Radio and you support Hope Radio financially. And the way we're going to celebrate together is we're going to do a drawing to give away 5 Visa gift cards for $100, and you can win one of those. Just our way of celebrating and saying thank you for 5 years. And here's how to enter the drawing. You simply give us a call and let us know. Leave a voicemail. 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What Hope Radio means to you. Give us a call and leave that voicemail, 910-239-8850. And you'll be entered just that easy. 239-8850.

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Some glorious morning, they will come from all nations, from every generation. Side by side, they will march into the celestial city of Jehovah. And in perfect harmony, they will begin humming a new song. A song written by God Himself and arranged for all of His children. And as the saved by grace approach this land of their dreams, the host of heaven will step aside. Even the angels will be silent, for they cannot sing this new song. For this song is reserved for voices that once cried out for a Redeemer, those who are lost in the presence.

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And there's more hope still to come, because around here, it never stops.

all God's promises are yes and amen in Christ. 11th hour and their song, Yes and Amen. I'm glad you're here today. I've got some great Southern gospel songs for you. We'll start with the Down East Boys.

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1: Upside down, inside out. That's what faith in Jesus looks like. It looks like loving our enemies, dying to ourselves, humbling ourselves, giving generously without expectation, forgiving those who hurt us. Romans 12 says, "Do not be conformed to the pattern of this world, but be transformed by the renewing of your mind." A relationship with Jesus changes us. And as we focus our hearts and our minds on the things of God, we are transformed. My friend, we're not called to fit in. Instead, we're called to be set apart, to love God and to do His good and perfect will. Our faith is an upside-down, inside-out faith. 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

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Well, clear skies tonight, down to 65, real nice. Sunny tomorrow and 86. Back down to 68 tomorrow night. We heat back up just a bit Friday, sunny and 90. Saturday, 87. Chance of showers in the afternoon. Sunday, sunny and 88.

That is the unmistakable voice of Squire Parsons with a Hope Radio Southern Gospel Classic, Sweet Beulah Land. Well, today's scripture, 2 Corinthians chapter 5, verse 17. Therefore, if anyone is in Christ, he is a new creation. Old things have passed away. Behold, all things have become new.

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Well, it is the month of September, and that is a special, special month for Hope Radio. 5 years on the air. Hard to believe. 5 years of Hope Radio. 5 years of songs that have encouraged you. 5 years of messages reminding you of the goodness and faithfulness of God. 5 years of the life-transforming message of the gospel of Jesus Christ proclaimed all over southeastern North Carolina. None of this could have happened without the prayers and the financial support of folks just like you. And we're just ordinary folks seeking to serve the Lord through this radio station that God has entrusted to this community of listeners. That's you, that's me. That's the staff and volunteers, that's the supporters and the prayer warriors. I just want to celebrate by having a drawing. 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

From the Perrys, it never gets old. That's right. The message of the gospel of Jesus Christ never, ever gets old. It's an eternal message, and it brings new life to every believer. Right now, it's the Wisnitz. It's only by the blood.

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0: It is so wonderful to hear how God works all things together for our good. When you give to Hope Radio, you are sharing the gospel to thousands upon thousands of people every single week. Picture the equivalent of full arenas and auditoriums hearing the gospel week after week, over and over. That's the impact. 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
1: Here was the plan. 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Pretty simple, huh? It's like saying, the hunter went into the forest to shoot a deer. And the purpose of his going into the forest is clear, to shoot a deer. 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The physician went into the operating room to remove the tumor. The purpose of his or her scrubbing up and preparing for the operation is clear, to remove a tumor. That's the way the thought reads in 1 Timothy 1:15. Christ Jesus came into the world to save sinners. That was his purpose. Sinners like Paul himself, like me, like you.
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Sharing the gospel and strengthening believers in their walk with Christ along the Carolina coast. That's our mission. That's our prayer. That's Hope Radio.

Meet Me at the Cross, Brian Friend Assurance here on Your Hope Radio. Well, tonight we're clearing down to 65, sunny and 86 tomorrow, clear and 68 tomorrow night. So just a touch of cooler weather. Warming back up Friday to 90, sunny skies. Friday night, just a chance of a shower, about a 20% chance down to 70. Saturday, 87. Sunday, sunny skies and 88.

from the Gaither Vocal Band, Yes I Know, on Hope Radio. Scripture today from the Apostle Paul writing his second book to the church in Corinth. And I love these epistles from the Apostle Paul, because the Apostle Paul is presenting some of the essential doctrines of the Christian faith in these writings. This is 2 Corinthians 5, verse 17, and this is a proclamation of what it means from an eternal perspective to be in Christ. Here's what it says. Therefore, if anyone is in Christ, he is a new creation. Old things have passed away. Behold, all things have become new.

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That is Lauren Talley, her song called Walls on Hope Radio. Hope Radio is celebrating, can you believe it, 5 years on the air. 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So I want to thank you. What an impact has been made throughout southeastern North Carolina in people's lives every day. We want to celebrate that together by having a contest. We're going to do a drawing, a random drawing. You could win one of five to celebrate 5 years. One of five Visa gift cards worth $100 each. Just a way to celebrate and to give back just a little bit. Here's how to enter the drawing. Simply tell us what Hope Radio means to you. Is it a favorite song, a favorite group? Is it just the words of encouragement there all day? 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That's how you enter. And you simply call and leave a voicemail. 910-239-8850. 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
1: You guys are of encouragement for me. I got it on right now, and it's going to stay on. 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
1: 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David knew how it felt to experience the blessings of God. And although David knew how it felt to experience heartache, he knew those dark times of life were temporary. He knew that out of the darkness, the sun would rise and he would experience God's blessings again. Like a sleepless night, sometimes the painful times of life feel like they will never end. My friend, you and I can endure those dark times by remembering they will not last forever. When we keep our eyes on Jesus, we can be sure the morning light is coming and joy comes with the morning. 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

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If I know me, I could tell myself I'm better than the one who bowed their knees then went astray. Well, the fact is I know me and who I am.

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0: The weather here likes to keep us on our toes, ever changing. 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
4: 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And we shall be judged according to our relationship to Jesus Christ.
3: 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We're the Billy Graham Evangelistic Association.
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